Yeah, when I walk on by, girls be looking like damn, we fly. I pick to the beat, walking down the street in my new the freak. Yeah, this is how I roll. Animal print pants out control.

though I dream in vain. In my heart it will remain, my stardust melody, the memory of love's refrain.

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This one is entitled something like this.